0: Company 1AR.
1: Phantom 38.
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1: 38 to Phil, 415 at the Amtrak station, 735 South Town on King Street. Two subjects causing a 415 with the RP refusing to leave. One subject will be a white male, 40s, wearing gray shirt with black stripes, blue jeans. The other subject will be a white female, 40s, black shirt, blue jeans. Both appear 11550.
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0: Special cars 417 occurred a few ago at 2127 Nightingale Avenue, Unit 1, Park South. It occurred at the gas station behind the call location a few minutes ago. Any channel 1?
1: 28 will be clear.
0: 3-7-6-3.
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0: That far was.
2: 4-5.
0: 0-7-4-10-4. After the 417, it occurred a few at the gas station behind the call location. It'll be the same subjects from prior call history, 536. Subjects are all wearing a black t-shirt. 417 RP, black firearm and a machete. All are on foot. RP did not have no further information and believes they are still 97.

0: 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At 1528. South Aurora Street. Number 1528. Cross streets are between E1st Street and E2nd Street.
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0: Dispatch all cars to the south, burn a copy of 1051 report not yet taken. Taken from 1913 Mont Diablo, sometime in the last 5 hours, be a gray 2011 Hyundai Sonata, plate of 6, Sam, Tom, Henry, 230. Copy call 3645, dispatch clear 1711.
1: Alice Avenue. Engine 2, respond to abdominal pain, 621C, at 545 W Sonora Street. Cross streets are between S. Lincoln Street and South Harrison Street.

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1: Report.
0: 324 is voicemail and two callbacks.

Engine 9, respond to difficulty breathing. 502E, at 2624, North Center Street. 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
2: Wave got frame, are you not seeing where you are?
1: Is your request in shape at 3920 Kelly? In front of that location, there is four black male, about 15 years old, wearing a white t-shirt, second redheaded sweatshirt, third a black hooded sweatshirt, a 211, a fruit vendor left, and then they just returned to try to 245, the same fruit vendor with a stick. Seeing them towards Kelly, jumping fences behind a dive bar. Unit to fill with 36.
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1: Three out of
4: 58, 10-4. Respond to lines down. 528B. And 2536, East Marie Way. Cross streets are between N. Silver Street and North Yonge Street.
0: 29.
5: 19. Squad 9, you guys can cancel.
0: Squad 9, copy. AOR.
1: Squad 9, AOR. And the ERP is going to be no longer in the area.

0: 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At 3928, East Hammer Lane. 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
1: The process of vacating the call location, the assist for a 7 type of Bennett Mills 50s, purple hat, white t-shirt, black pants, refusing to leave in the backyard, causing a 4 and 5 unit to fail.
2: Yeah, 54. Show me Hammer and Maranatha on a large field fire on the southeast corner of the intersection. You can start fire, please.
3: 10-4, copy Hammer and Maranatha.
2: So there's weed about 5 feet tall. They're all wrinkled and looks like there's a 647 type of field that's fenced in.
3: 10-4.
4: Okay, you can go.

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2: One Sam 30, copy call 3669. That's 3 out of 54 is 929G. 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
3: Mail's on fire, not responsive. I can't get to him.
4: 3425.
2: Okay, signal me 100 for 3 out of 54. And 13, 14, 10, 4. 10, 4.

0: 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We did start Medic 23 your way.
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0: This is phone 5C1140 Waterloo. It's called Most Unique Styles. Secondhand info from a 987 mother. A masked male was knocking on the back door of the location, is now drilling at the door. The call key is no longer able to get a hold of his mother.
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4: Company 11, Company 13, we also have Waterloo Marauder responding.
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5: 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We're going to be 10-4 here. We don't think anybody else.
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0: Down with him now. Sir, do you like? You don't have anything.
3: To 1140 Waterloo. It could be 909 RP. Call back to cancel. It was just subject to installing cameras.
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0: 13, go ahead.
1: We're getting reports that there might be a couple more burn victims. Can you send one more ambulance to ALS, please?
0: Team, did we have any confirmed victims that were located?
1: 10-4, we found one. Cardiac arrest. Part of them is riding in with the AMR.

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1: Can you have someone start walking that area from the south headed north to see if there's any more victims? There's supposed to be a homeless camp in here.
2: No.
3: Another activation is from COS.
2: Okay.
3: To S2. Control 1S2, can we have one more just small ALS ambulance starting code 2 this way? Report to local people here.
2: Just confirming that's for 3928 East Hammer, the grass fire.
3: That's an neighbor, May 23 is going to be transported to county currently.
2: 10-4, we'll get you one more code 2 ALS.
3: S2. 26, go ahead.
4: Firm second base right now, are we just standby?
3: There's reports of other people, but so far no other victims.
4: 26, that is enough.

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Respond to hazmat incident still alarm. LDN 22. At 643, Joaquin Street. Cross streets are between Lloyd Street and Woodrow Street. Top 3. Respond to seizure. 701C. At 2260, South Monroe Street. Cross streets are between W8 Street and West 9th Street.

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0: 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There's no obvious homeless camps over here.
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1: 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You cut yourself off. I'm just standing by for your traffic.
0: 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Can you try it one more time?
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2: 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Cross streets are between E Market Street and East Washington Street. Engine 2033, respond to hazmat incident still alarm. LDN 15, at 1451, Iris Drive. Cross streets are between Iris Court and Cheney Court.
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Engine 2, respond to chest pain. 622A, at a 229 E Church Street. 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
1: 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I got 3 and 4.
0: All 4 lanes for now, just for a quick second.
1: Couple seconds, you're going to have a black BMW come by you, that's last car.
0: Copy.
1: Sorry, green BMW, traffic stops.

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1: 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We are getting flagged down at Madison and 4th. We're trying to catch up to the suspect on a bike. 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
0: Me too, Madison and 4th.
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3: 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We're going to be on the road with him.
0: Adam 42. 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
0: Notify PD if they're interested. We got a homeless transient starting fires. He's headed eastbound on Washington, east of San Joaquin, carrying a green trash can, maroon pants, white hat.

0: Trail 1 into 3. It looks like he's about 3 or 4 blocks east of Sutter.
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3: 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Is the wagon on?
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Respond to chest pain. 652 at 5603 East Marsh Street. Cross streets are between S. Cardinal Avenue and Bird Avenue.

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Cross streets are between Banner Avenue and Kingsley Avenue.

0: Dispatch, all cars to 6,000, 3,000, 53 to copy at 940 with fire at 2854 Raymond. Mystery of the subject threatening first responders. Zooey. Yeah, 10-1.
1: I made contact.
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Respond to chest pain. 570. At 3545, Kirk Avenue. Cross streets are between Princeton Avenue and Inman Avenue.

special car Civic South 3763 to copy a 405C at Weber in the northbound I-5. He's got a female in his car. Now she's refusing to give back his car keys. He's advising he has a sword, but he is not using it.

Log 9. Respond to difficulty breathing. 626B at 2252 East Lafayette Street. Cross streets are between SD Street and Southeast Street.

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Cross streets are between End and East West Street.

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1: 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What was your description again?
0: 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Wearing a black t-shirt, black pants.
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0: 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LDN 19W, at 605, South School Street. Cross, streets of between W. Tokay Street and Spruce Street.
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At 4406, East Section Avenue. Cross streets are between S. Sinclair Avenue and South State Street.

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Engine 9, respond to lift assistance. 522A, at 12 Echo, East Castle Street. 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

0: 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At 10959, Cliffside Drive. Cross streets are between Breakerway and New Brighton Lane.
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0: 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I heard it ranch from Miguel 3 ago. There was three Spinnacles and a gray Pontiac. He attempted a 243 VRP. He called them with a collocation, hoping a white Jeep. Yes, well.
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repeating for medic 28, engine 10, district 403 of Frank, for a 14-year-old male involved in a football injury at Stag High School, 1621 Brookside, across of Crown and McGall. Best access will be off Rosemary.

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0: 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We only had one passerby. 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
0: 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We got a little tiny smoker in the medium. We'll handle it and we'll be AOR in a second.
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LDI 19. At 115 Louis Avenue, number 225. Cross streets are between N School Street and North Church Street.

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Happy call 3505 for 914 for you.

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Cross streets are between M. Gilvin Street and North Airport Way.

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Engine 2, respond to chest pain. 621C, at 545 W Sonora Street. Cross streets are between S. Lincoln Street and South Harrison Street.

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Respond to sick person. LEJ19W. At 622 N Sacramento Street. Cross streets are between Daisy Avenue and Forest Avenue.

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LDJ19W. At 622 and Sacramento Street. Cross streets are between Daisy Avenue and Forest Avenue.

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3: 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It's a 54-year-old female. Congestion, fever, and weakness. Salvation Army, 622 North Sacramento, Cross of Daisy and Forest.

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0: Ground 46 prior to Bill with Ground 42 and Route 204 on 5C. Below 10-1. Just hearing a female screaming. Probably the call 3753.

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0: Can you beat this with the other 415 that were related?
1: The possibly related 415 is at 1913 Monte Diablo. It's going to be between Athena Maria and vehicle.
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0: 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At 2331, T. Holmes Street. 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
0: 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At 535 E Church Street. Cross streets are between S California Street and South American Street.
3: 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We're going on that grass fire with 12. 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
1: 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She's requesting a 914.
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2: 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Engine 10, respond to trauma. 505C, at 2404, West Mendocino Avenue. Cross streets are between Delaware Avenue and Plymouth Road.

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0: 42, your RP is calling back. 9-11 herself in the head, and she is armed.
1: 42, copy. I'd advise that he's at 940 here. 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

0: 1905 Amberwood Court. Murphy's advising that somebody is covering the peephole and banging on the door. Any units to respond, 101?
1: Speaking, 14-5.
0: Are you, Phil? For further, it's going to be a care home. The RP's advised that she barricaded the door.
2: 62, you can dispose. We take off the tree and shoot me out to King 14.
0: Not ever. And for you, can you shoot myself in 46? We're going 987, Monte Carlo, Victoria.
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0: she try to move? She's trying to get away in the car. Benassa Amberwood Cortez for an update. The RP is no longer hearing anything. Nobody inside the location is armed, and she's finding some of her co-worker.
1: King 14, I copy.
0: Three out of 42.
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0: JK, if that injures for us, if you can, and we have the driver's team.
1: Yeah, I got it. The special car, special guy 100, turn 1 for Victoria Montiablo, 1 to 10.

Engine 9, respond to allergic reaction. 522B, at 224, East Ellis Street. Cross streets are between N. Hunter Street and North San Joaquin Street. Engine 10, respond to chest pain. 405 joules, at 2080, Grand Canal Boulevard, number 329. Cross streets are between Romano Drive and Venezia Boulevard.

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0: 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Cross streets are between Delaware Avenue and Plymouth Road.
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0: Engine 2, Engine 3, Engine 9, Engine 1, TOS 2, TOS 3, Battalion Sheet 1, Battalion Sheet 3, and Operator 1. Respond to structure fire first alarm. 602G, at 133, South California Street. Cross streets are, between E Market Street and East Washington Street.
1: Battalion 3's en route.
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3: And parties from the vehicle accident fled. You can put us back on the call on Grand Canal.
2: And 10-10-10-4.
1: Washington Plate, Charles Sam, Zebra 6854.
2: Okay, thanks, Joe.

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1: Medic 26, just confirming the clear is off of the chest pain call or the traffic accident call?
0: Medic 26, continue to the Grand Canal call, I'm sorry.
1: 26, got this. Come on, copy.
2: Nothing showing, three story. We'll be investigating.
1: Unfortunately,
3: well, I added the leak into the rig. Repeat that.
4: The time one, Arson 1 and Arson 2 are on scene, and Engine 2 is on scene. Engine 2 reports nothing showing, investigating.
1: Word, you put us on the box.

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1: Engine 9.
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1: 10-4-3.
3: Hey, on scene. We're going to be on the north. Real.
4: Operator on scene.
0: Truck 2's on scene. We're positioned on the south.
5: Engine 2 is investigating. We're accessing off the Washington side to the Charlie entrance, heading up to the second now. Have the third new engine park on the Washington side for a line if we need it.
0: Engine 9 is moving the engine to the Washington.
6: Battalion
0: 1's on scene. This will be California Command, transit charge. Command post will be southeast corner of the structure. Engine 2 is making entry. Check investigating. Engine 9 is going to back them up. Waiting on an update.
2: And trust me, we'll be all in investigating if you need something.
5: Command, we got a pot on the stove with a sprinkler activation. We're going to need the sprinkler shut down, water removal on the top floor.
2: Truck 2 driver, truck 2, head to the roof.
0: 10-4, what's on the aerial? 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Sprinkler activation. Pause stove. Is it 2 in the active fire?
5: Negative. Pause on the stove has been secured. No active fire.
0: Yeah, for let's roll this to 2-2, cancel the balance until we assess any salvage operations.
1: Perfect time 1, time 3 copies.
0: 3 copies.

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2: From time 1, keeping engine 2, engine 3, truck 2, truck 3, the rest can be AOR. I see tech 2, do you need to be monitored?
1: Negative. 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
2: Air Force

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1: Before to 6.
2: Hey, Chief Truck 2. We got a water problem up here, so I got Truck 3 on the second, taking care of water and salvage. We're still waiting for the sprinkler set off. We're trying to plug it.
3: Truck 3 or Truck 2, can you break? So we need to take care of the sprinklers, or do you have somebody on it already?
2: Yeah, trust me, you can do it.
4: Around. Hispanic female, 30, blonde, black dress, 243 to security guard. She's 92, champion, very cooperative.
2: 10-4.
5: 22, I'll see you in road after Cisco.
2: Man, truck, dude, we got the sprinkler plugged up here on the third. Continue to send off the sprinkler system. We're going to need squeegees, and we're going to pull the toilet off. Start working water towards the toilet.
3: I copy. I saw some squeegees heading up, and you got truck 3, 0, and no, number 1, 4, taking care of the sprinklers.
1: Engine 1.
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1: 10-4, now you know.
2: Hey, Cap, we shut the sprinkler off in the basement. You still got water flowing up there?
3: 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Truck 3, number 2. Truck 2, Captain. We've got the sprinkler plug. 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If you have a test valve, let's open up that or a drain as well.
2: Number 2 copies.

Engine 11. 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At 8427. Jasper Court. 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

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At 1030 N San Joaquin Street. 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

0: The special car secret was, so 9-11 at 673 Boston. Via Spanish translation, while walking home, two subjects asked for money, 243 the RP, and 9-11 to Lake.
1: Second drop.
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0: 10-4.
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Control 1, Battalion 1, do you have a second box coming in? I can break Chuckery.

0: The time one, that's affirmative. We are completing the assignment for Engine 9's call. Are you able to clear TAC 2?
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2: Especially my two dark complected male teens to 20s. The information's still together.
3: Engine 1, Engine 4, Engine 12, Tronc 4, Tronc 7, Battalion Chief 2, and Operator 1. Bomb to structure fire first alarm. 602A, at 1030 N San Joaquin Street. Cross streets are between the Acacia Street and East Magnolia Street.

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2: Copy, west on the white Honda.
1: And then 63, it's going to be a four-door white Honda Civic.
0: Did you copy and deny and said no fire, cancel the box?
1: Okay, two copies. And then 63, it's going to be a hot about four number two miles.

0: seven ongoing buildings. They can just circulate for that vehicle.
1: 10-38, your tower's cut off.
0: What do you need up there?

0: you back to ECD for that second box. I'm not sure if he's still on too. Battalion 1, Truck 2, did you have traffic?
1: Yeah, I just heard you trying to reach your crew. I had given TAC 2 back to ECD when that second box came in, so I'm not sure what channel they might be on now. Copy that.
0: I need an apartment complex. Please start at PG&E.
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2: Owned to vehicle accident. 708 deaths. At 3240, Farmington Road. 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
3: Can you get with the victim on channel 2? 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
3: Does he have a crew? We're really still trying to work out. It sounds like you're on the north curb line, more towards the east side? Or the west side, sorry, of the curb line. It sounds like it happened on the sidewalk. He's saying that the white Honda was parked and then subjects are standing outside the car. They fired at him on the sidewalk?
5: All right, copy. 9%.
3: Jack, copy, thank you. You quit, sir.
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0: Denver.
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0: David 32.
4: Our victim is declining to be transported.
0: Jamie came back in 2025 to an 05 Honda out of Falcon to 673 Boston out.
5: 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We still have water in the system. Truck 3, 10-4.
6: Bottom 38 to David 32. Is the victim able to come over here with you guys and show us where this happened?
4: Yeah, it's fine. We'll take them. We'll take them there in a bit.
6: Okay, clear.
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0: Engine bay number 2, engine bay captain, can you come to Talon King?
1: Three
2: to 3-2. Well, our stuff is 3-2. Incident happened in front of his house. The fight, they came back and shot him over here.
1: Copy.

0: 14.
1: Oh, no, I'm not sorry.
0: He is Skyline 13-14. What's your desert ship?
2: I'm
0: 10-4, Portland 36.
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0: Over there.

Dispatch on cars to the south for officer safety. 957 is heard in the area. 339 west of will be 6 to 7 heard, possibly southeast of the call location. Nothing else seen. Copy, call 3854. Dispatch clear 2130.

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1: Truck two. You guys remove that plug yet?
2: Negative. We're working on a drain right now. We've got a drain on the third floor. Give me a couple minutes.
0: 10-4. I found an inspector drain on the ground level that I opened up.
2: Truck 2, 10-4.
3: That clear current 15 Honda out of Stockton.
4: 44 for info. We're going to be facing westbound.
3: Facing westbound.
2: Fuck.
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1: 34, we're logging on right now.

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Regarding the C4, if you can 915.

0: car, Civic South, off of 911. Uniform West Willow Cross at Yale. I'll be advising you with 911 in the back. Any gentleman?
1: I'm a PD.
2: BT, clear assistance, show main routes.
1: 1 King 11 route. Three left,
0: 10-73-10-4. 10-4.
1: What happened? 56 rows from route.
3: And Battalion Chief 1, respond to shooting, stabbing, 603C, at 1704, West Willow Street. Cross streets are between Yale Avenue and Buena Vista Avenue.
0: Be advising second-hand info from the RP's friends. Are you withdrawing the call location in Unit Channel 1?
4: No. 24
2: miles, watcher. 42, can you show me around to that when I'm closer?
0: Pepper.
2: Okay. 42 for info, I'm going to be code 3 from I-5 at Peak Street.
1: To the Willow Street 911 code 3 from the PD.
0: I'll
1: do 23 Scott Willow, I'll take the other 911 C4.
0: Pepper. Drop to 911 on Willow. RP advises suspects were in a vehicle but no description. They're driving to the call location. Currently pulled over in front of. I mean a gray Nissan.
1: Whatever 72 on Willow.

0: emergency truck too. I don't see any leaks. We're going to check all the gauges, make sure we're at 50 PSI on all three floors.
1: I have zero. Yeah, I hear it. It's been enough.
2: For 835 William Moss.
0: Engine 2 truck 2, I didn't copy your last, but our gauge on the third floor is at zero. Let's find out from Engineer Knight if there's another valve.
3: Just for info, one of the RPs here is getting that the 9/11 occurred in front of the waterfront hotel.
4: 144 KMLO9, John Edwards, Zebra, 546, Silver Nissan Altman.
2: 10-4, it comes back clear, expired 728-24, 12 Nissan out of San Jose. On the line, he just answered no to all the Sparrow's questions and then disconnected.
0: 63, we'll be in contact now, they're advising no 9/11. Can we confirm with the RP?
2: 987, it was all secondhand information from the subjects there.
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1: 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Not clear.
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0: Can you let everybody let everybody know operating it on San Joaquin that we're moving to talk around 2?
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0: Blue Flag Fire Station on William Foster. You can just advise them, they can be 909. Thank you.
2: Hey, 21.
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2: 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That's affirmative.
1: Unit
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1: Grant 14, can you show me 9098, please?
2: Unit 2, Control 1. Confirming you copy, move to top of round 2.

0: 3-4. 3-4, the vehicle I'm numbered in appears to be struck by gunfire. If ever I've done so, can we get set in line?
1: The wind is saying that the 911 occurred at a different southbound center from Fremont.
2: 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Yes.

0: 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Can you show me out with 32, please?
1: PD still has a call holding.
2: Engine 12 copies. We're going to leave Rush 12 remaining on scene. You can show Engine 12 where you are. We get a patrol car to Center and Lindsay in the number 4 lane. We found the casing.
0: This is take Center and Lindsay, number 4 lane.
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1: George, are you confirming on the low call?
0: Hey, firm, I'm out on Center Street. Hold on, Battalion 1-0.
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0: 22.
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0: blocking, just trying to shut down centers. These are going all the way to the number one lane now. We're finding Casey.
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1: 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Can I get 1730 on 3?

0: One of us just takes a photo with our city phone, and then we just have somebody pick up all the casings so that we're not shutting down center, as long as the victim's not critical.
1: Dave.
0: Got it. Thank you. Clear two.
1: Clear two.
2: And so let them know that southbound center from Fremont to at least Weber is going to be shut down.
3: Over. North North, 405 over 41 at Weber in Sierra Nevada, any at Cholla?
4: Sam 73.
0: 73.
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1: Okay.
0: Country 860 for a well check. 37 gone.
1: Fire sent you, Charlie. We've been at 97 on the 911 overload.
0: Tackle, put your back on it.
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0: Can you land in, please?
1: 10-4, is it immediate or something that can wait?
0: It can wait.
1: I'm about 5 to 10 out from quarters.
0: Copy.

0: Jets 22, can I get Yankee 45 on 2?
1: Yankee 45.
2: Yankee 45 on the 2.
0: If you can't see the camera at minor and center catch the shooting, looks like it's going to be about 100 yards to where we have casing.
2: Did you say it'll be 100 yards north of that intersection?
0: Hey, Grim, you'll see where like the first patrol car is at. That's where we at least got our first set of casing.
2: Checking out.

0: George 24. The camera is only catching up to the north exit of the old Wells Fargo parking lot, so not even to Lindsay.
1: Copy. Thank you.
0: Yankee 45, clear to.

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1: Yes.
0: Truck two and into two AOR. 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
1: Pretty free.
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1: Engine 12.
2: We're going to be AOR for the transport. They're having trouble with the system. They're going to have to reach out to the alarm company. We're going to be AOR. Well, can you also check and see if the unit en route to the traffic incident on Farmington?
1: Engine 12, we're unaware of what you're talking about. What's the cross street?
0: Rush 12 is sitting on a call for an hour waiting for PD for a vehicle accident at 3240 Farmington Road.
1: Stand for it.

0: 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Respond to a known incident type. 601B. At 144, West Rose Street. Cross streets are between N. Palmer Street and North Madison Street.
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2: Engine 12 copies. You can show brush 12 AOR from that call and let PD know that they do have a vehicle that's in the roadway that is going to be a hazard, or we're going to be at one.

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1: Of course.

Repeating for engine 2, Medic 33, District 623A, Adam, 54-year-old male overdose. Hunter and Sonora, one dose of Narcan given, trying to get the patient on the ground for CPR.

0: 3 Adam 62. A dispatch to 3 Adam 62.
1: Adam
0: 6.
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0: Engine 9, respond to seizure. 526D, at 1904, West Lane. Cross streets are between University Avenue and Laurel Street.
1: Control 149, we can handle that call for the engine. Shields and Row.
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0: LA 939 for blocking, please. All right, sir, can you have one more, please? 86183 George 4.
1: Just before that plate comes back, clear current to a 2026 Jeep that is.

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2: 3. Respond to vehicle fire. 622F. On East Anderson Street and South Pilgrim Street.
0: They're in the front.

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1: Confident clear, the offer is higher, please, and have some of us.
0: PR 13-749-13749, I copy that. 4-Liga-36. 4-Liga-36, 715-4103, Blue Lane.
2: Marsh, right lane.

0: Whatever, 32.
1: Thought you know, too.
0: Oh, yeah, 36.
2: I'm happy you wanted to.
1: Something I could just talk to him about him.
2: Are you down call? Did it land on anything or is there any serious damage?
1: It did. Minor damage.
2: You can body cam if you want. I'm also down to come down there and do it.
1: I'll take care of it. You can be down online. Thank you.
2: 10-4. Thank you. Great two.
1: Great two.

Competing for Engine 3, District 622F Frank, reports of a sedan on fire in the gully, Anderson and Pilgrim, and we also have reports of an unknown site fire in the area of 1145 East Clay. Two men trying to put that out.

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Respond to outdoor fire. 622F. At 1145, East Clay Street. Cross streets are between End and South Pilgrim Street.

0: Hold again, 36. 36. Confirming you're aware that you're 909?
1: Yeah.
0: 10-4.

Repeating for engine 2, District 622, F-Rank. Possible homeless fire out of control in the area of 1145 East Clay, cross the Pilgrims.

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Respond to outdoor fire. 304A. At a 401E Lincoln Road. Cross streets are between El Dorado St. Gaspari Road and Cordova Lane.

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Respond to assault. 710A. At 4118 East Section Avenue. Cross streets of between SR Avenue and Salt at Albert Avenue.

Express Park South, 9038 MLK and Airport. Stopped in the roadway with two BMAs. Blocking both lanes. Any trouble?

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Listening for Medic 27, District 720 Adams, stage for assault victim, also possibly someone armed with a firearm. 411 East Section between Oro and Albert, SOS in route.

Ender 9, respond to stroke. 522A, at 78, West Ellis Street. 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

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Foreign Spice W, Lakeview East, in the area of 1061 West Mars. An open line with a verbal foreign spice heard between possibly two males, and one male said he to 9/11 someone, and then he would tell the other male that he did it.

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Respond to fall. 702A. At 1605, South El Dorado Street. Cross streets are between E 2nd Street and East 3rd Street.

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Respond to difficulty breathing. 390. At 3790, West Benjamin Hope Drive, number 15. Cross streets of between Cumberland Place and 5 Mile Drive.

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0: Alpha, Comic 26, we're at gate B is in Delta. It is locked. It says exit only.
1: Copy. The reporting party should be letting you in. It looks like your fire engine's going to turn on Benjamin Holt soon as well.
0: Mr. Stoppage.

0: repeating for truck 2, BLS 23, district 7028 Adam, for a fall out of a wheelchair, 28-year-old male in the parking lot at Marathon gas station, 1605 South El Dorado, between 2nd and 3rd.
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2: Alright,
3: 3212. Hey, are you still on the 937 over off MLK and Aurora?
2: I'm negative, we're clear.
3: Gotcha. Do you guys are 99, can you guys be able to assist us in blocking westbound traffic from airport? The trees blocking the westbound lanes under the underpass, and we're trying to get the vehicles cleared.
2: Airport block.
3: Correct, yeah. If you could just divert them to, I believe it's Union, that'd be great.
0: Impresso.
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1: Both Mel's and the Hobby Lobby parked your line. They're both on the wall for the event. Continue to walk away. We're going to be 909.
2: Cover. Mariner 22, first light comes back clear current to 2014 Nissan on stop. Second light comes back also clear current 2000 Honda out of Livingston.

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Possible 2 is open for 132 South Silver. New secondhand information, CRP. 1730 is being called to 938. 938.

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Hop 2. 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At 545 West Hazleton Avenue. Cross streets are between S. Lincoln Street and South Harrison Street.

Engine 9. Respond to difficulty breathing. 604B. At 430 North Pilgrim Street, number 3. Cross streets are between Evansay Street and N.

0: Reza 933 from a residence south north at 602 Erie. An interior motion and a general berg. Any units to respond, gentlemen?
1: Should we turn around?
0: For just for info, there's no route.

0: 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And just confirm we have a 945 now for aware and conscious now, complaining of pain to his arm.
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1: Yeah, but turn on the way. There's one on 87.
0: Affirmative, Eagle 11, sir.
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0: 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Can I get a 939?
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1: 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We're code 4 here on the west lane.
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cars possible for 59 of a business in progress, Valley of North A, 8001 West Lane, maybe the old Smart and Final. There's a live video of a Hispanic male wearing black long sleeve shirt, blue pants inside the location, walking around the warehouse. Entry was the back door that fenced in.

0: Park North, 1730 to copy. 245 just occurred at Slowbrook Myrtle. The reason you get a lot of it. He was driving by when a Hispanic and white male, 30s, gray shirt and pants, fired multiple rounds at his vehicle. Media Channel 1, 1730, it's call history 950-950.
1: One, two, one, three, six, yeah, stress around,

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1: Perfect.
2: You do, we'll take it.

0: RF-58. Well, most of the windows up front are covered by dark plastic. We're unable to see anything.
1: Not sure if this is going to be the correct business, but we have an open door back here that's covered by a fence.
2: Sorry, copy. There's an open door with the rest.
1: I have barbed wire fence and we can't access it.
2: Ten bar.
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1: Go ahead.
0: So we're going to be more towards the north, possibly the King International Mart, or is it the old Big West?
1: 64, it's hard to tell. It's connected to, like, some shipping dock back here, but we can't even see inside of it because of fence. Also, 64, if we haven't, can we try and contact the rep for a lock code? It appears there's a code on the lock.
2: Service is trouble. Attempt to call back the lock office for that.
1: Number 58.
2: Thank you.
3: The lights inside of King International is on.
2: Okay. 900, phone number 5897-8001, Whistling.
4: I'm also nice, huh?

0: to get the vent slightly ajar for us to entry if we could get another unit back here.
1: Fire 56, we're in route.
0: Or do we also have the K-9?
1: K-1, Kyle.

0: 本気の分かる理由。
1: For this one, can you eliminate it?
2: I could once in a while.

0: Okay, man, we'll cut it over to you.
1: This one King 11 needed.
2: I could once in 9 minutes.
1: 11 copy.
0: Careful.
1: Word 44.
2: Whatever, 44.
1: 44, 906.
2: 907, thank you.
1: Careful.

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2: Copy.
0: Right, I'll connect to all the buildings. I just like a shared, maybe like warehouse area behind here.
2: You still want to stay up front here?
0: Maybe just one of you guys, and then I'll take one more back here.
2: Copy.
0: Here too.

0: Sesame Street, we have the alarm, and the RP, supposed to be the owner of this location, calling back advising that the subject fled 2 minutes ago through a back door, then jumped up brick wall into the neighborhood behind the call location.
1: Sam, so we have copy. We've been 987 for more than 2 minutes, so I think there's time might be delayed on the cameras. We do still have an open door, so we'll go and check it.
0: Sure.
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0: So, 1 Edward 72, Officer Ellis or Officer Gutierrez?
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2: 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We're going to do a quick walkthrough of this building. We'll advise on the 900.

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Copy a 10-8-1 report not yet taken. Vehicle was taken sometime after Friday from 2528 Baycourt across the Crystal Way. Be a blue 20 Dodge Charger. Do not know the plate, only the VIN and clutches down. Copy call S37, dispatch clear, 15 after midnight.

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At 1661 West Walnut Street. Cross streets are between Yale Avenue and Buena Vista Avenue.

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1: 13753.

0: 1-11.
1: Copy that, Peace 4, on the track, eastbound and 940, yes, over in the middle.
0: 5.
2: 458.
0: 8.
2: 9 on 8 Lincoln, 1950.
0: One 150, that comes back clear, expired at 03-31-24. Sending to an 08 Dodge to International Kmart, 1537 Fulton in Sacramento.
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1: Got it.

0: 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Cross streets are between Private Road and Bailey Drive.
1: This is 1 King 11, route to Olive and Horner. 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
0: Over. 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

0: 平安。We are A15 Hinkley, RV. Hinkley, Ryan John, Union, Charles, 527.
1: 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Cross streets are between 11th Street and 12th Street.
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1: 164.
0: There comes that clear current to a 23 Toyota on a stop in.
1: One Baker 40.
0: 46.
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1: What are the entry six?
0: In the 76 parking lot off of Marsha Bianchi. 8, Mary John, Mary, 852.
1: And 76, Marsha Bianchi, 10 Park. Fire 58, your plate clear expired 11-18-25-2017, Mercedes, that was stopped in with attending at Stockton.

0: 11, Kima 19, Victor Frank, John 049.
1: 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It comes back clear. 16 Dodge, out of Modesto.
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1: Perfect.
0: Hillsboro, Hill King Mary 243.
1: Yeah, King Hillsboro, Tucker.
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0: Actually, we're not a set.
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Cross streets are between E. Jamestown Street and Coventry Drive.

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Why are you trying to? This would be 2, George, 1, Frank, Paul, 2, King, 8, 2, 1, 8, 0, 8, 4, 4.

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29, District 621, B-Boy, for a 56-year-old male cardiac issue. Regional outside steamboat landing, 25 South Commerce, cross of Market, possibly across the street. The reporting party was a security guard. The patient's wearing a gray hoodie, blue shorts.

0: Or for, who did security leave callback number?
1: Were you not able to locate?
0: 10-4, there's nobody outside of Steamboat Landing.
2: Fire call, man, 29. Somebody's weapons down right now.

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At 6833, Golden Court. 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

0: Sorry about me, 29. Yeah, we made the contact with RP. They said they'll patient eloped. We're gonna have to be UTL probably.
1: Truck 2, copy.
2: Truck 2, 10-4, UTL, AOL.

Repeating for engine 10, medic 37, district 307, C. Charles, 44-year-old female who fell, 6833 Gordon Court, Crescent Mill Springs.

0: for?
1: Whatever, ready for?
0: Got a locked front door. It appears to be a party inside a call location. Do we have any numbers for apartment 2?
1: Negative.
0: 4 and 5, maybe it's 4 and 5 again.

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1: 1-22, Monkey 11 to Phil, 415C, the children's home at 439 Telegram Cross of Lindsay, and approximately 5-243, one of the J's near the outside barbecue area, the call location.

1911 and 1122, the ERP is calling back advising all subjects involved back inside. However, the victim is still outside and they're currently searching for her.

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0: Network 58, Munich, the bill over 15 Steve. 4850 Kenfield number 15. We had an uncooperative caller on the line stating that her daughter's friend Anessa Bravo, Hispanic female 20s, is 92, causing a 415 at the front gate to the complex. She's going to be with a light complected female, long hair, gray hooded sweatshirt. RP is now claiming that she brought a bunch of males wearing ski masks and all armed with guns, but refusing to give description. There was no further.
1: 64 prior.
0: 64 10 4.
1: Exit traffic.
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3: 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You can show me around.
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0: 6-8 so far.
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0: Perfect. Yeah.
1: She's still on the line and they're still talking to her. Can you advise her to go into her apartment if the subjects are at the front gate of the complex, please?

0: 50, and I called the RP back, who's extremely uncooperative, and she stated that she's inside.
1: Can you close the citizen's trust replicate that we call?
0: Sure.

Cars Oak South, verify 933 at 7760 Lorraine for self-storage. Live video feed of two subjects, one armed with the bolt cutters trying to gain entry on the east side of the property. Unit, respond channel 1.

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0: it. She's advising the subject. Layla Fiend comes down here for now.
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0: Where is it?
1: Sorry, Tim.
0: Keep us for 0-4.
1: Well, number 72 and route 10923.
0: Keep going prior.
1: Camera feed showed two unknown race subjects, one wearing a mask, a black clothing. One subject was armed with bolt cutters. They were last seen on the east side of the property walking south. Gate code to the location will be entered into the call.

0: Oh, they were coming too. The alarm company, she advised that the subjects were seen inside the property checking storage unit doors. They lost visual subjects a ton ago. For last seen walking on the east side of the property.
1: Okay, show me 972, please.

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1: Being a rep to this location, I'm on hold with the alarm company.
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0: First service north of 415 at 1252 Country Club, cross of Orange. Traffic Molotov, wearing yellow shirt, black pants, planning for the RP's red Lexus, he's possibly 92 or 1150.
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0: I'm showing you about Civic South. I'm calling 5 views of David at 815 North Madison, Costa Flora. I'm Jesse Garrett, White Mountain 24, Reina, Red Jacket, and I'm playing County 922 and running for the RPU's window.
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3: 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We're going to need Sergeant and 945 for a broken arm.
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4: 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Cross streets are between W. Flora Street and West Poplar Street.
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1: What was that driver's first?
0: Sorry, just confirming the subject is going to be alert and conscious.
1: Conscious.
2: 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Cross streets are between Sylvia Drive and West Vine Street.
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2: 44.
1: 44. Replay from back clear path on 23 Lexus. Just a call location. RP is advising us to hurry up and outside speaking with you.
2: Before coming in. Omega 42.
1: Crazy.
2: 42, the 44 is code 4. Can you show me 9 please? And then 987.
3: 44, code 4.
1: 10-4.

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2: 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She's bleeding, has glass, and almost average age, I've got a 4.
0: 4.
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0: 617 William Charles Victor 034.
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1: 29 is transfer 1 county.
2: Bigger 42.
0: Bigger 46.
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0: copy.
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0: The alarm company will attempt to contact the rep again.
1: You should copy, thank you. Victor 42. Victor 42, Medic 2 is going to be transporting the X-Half to Dameron. I'm going to stay 97 with CJ. Grandma's supposed to come in to pick him up.

0: 153-93-43 West Lane. Colored SUV unknown plate, occupied by a light complected female 30s. Chasing after a black male, 30s, tall, dressed, no shirt. He'll be on foot. They were last seen heading southbound on the east side of the street.
1: Copy, Ralph.

0: Georgia car is moving south on welfare check. Possible 9 for change subject at 739 East Minor across the Miss Boston. Any H1?
1: Copy.
0: Copy the call. 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

0: Wait, 44.
1: Okay, 44.
0: Can we start that to County Hospital, please? Vigor 42.
1: Oh, Vigor 42.
0: 42, is there a unit available that can just head this way until code 4? This is supposed to be suspect residence in case he returns.
2: Yeah.

0: How big are you?
1: For you, contact in DR for 2735, please.
0: Test for Joe, it's going to be 13762 13762.

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0: Whatever, there you go. Report East 9274 CCW vehicle from 1625 South Turnpike number 109. Lincoln, northeast of 5 and 2 Hispanic males, both in their 40s when wearing a brown leather jacket, blue pants, and the second set is wearing a black jacket, black pants. They are both armed with Glocks. Trying to perform by the RP, and the RP went inside their room, fixed with their guns and their waistbands. They slid in a gray older model, possible to a hatchback. We'll split out of the parking lot and the direction from there.
1: After.
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0: For coffee, I said.

Engine 2, respond to fire alarm still. 602E, at 133 Weber Avenue. Cross streets are between N. Eldorado Street and North Hunter Street.

SF15CW in the area of 624 East 6th Street, cross of Key Temple. There's going to be an RP online advising that his friend Alberto crossed his arm with a gun. This RP didn't give any further information. We're not able to call back any info.

Engine 1. Responder has said incident still alarm. 703F. At 2532 Hawaii Avenue. Cross streets are between Level Boulevard and Flint Avenue. Top 2. Respond to fire alarm still. 602E. And at 133 Weber Avenue. Cross streets are between El Dorado Street and North Hunter Street.

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Cross streets are between Walnut Street and Bradford Street.

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1: Whatever, 58. 58 Lakeview East for 953 in front of 5076 Pacific, cross Robin Hood, White Mountain 60s. At Black Sweater Blue Shorts.

Pod 4, respond to a known manacle. 402A, that is 5756 Pacific Avenue. Cross streets are between W. Robinhood Drive and West Longview Avenue.

Speaking for Truck 4, Medic 3, District 402 AM. PD has a call holding for a white male down near Chili's, 5756 Pacific, cross of Robin Hood. Patient's wearing black hat, black sweater, blue shorts, in his 60s.

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0: Okay.
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0: I'm sorry. The 459B or R?
1: He's a boy.
0: I'm sorry. Here it's 1376513765.

Engine 2, respond to overdose, poisoning. 622A, at 445 S. San Joaquin Street. Cross streets are between Ethanora Street and East Church Street.

0: Repeating for Engine 2, Medic 5, District 622 Adam. Scene is not secure. Stage sounds like a domestic in the background for an overdose. 30-year-old male, fentanyl overdose. The rescue mission, 445 South San Joaquin, across the Sonoran Church. Engine 2, copy stage.
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is 940 with fire. We have the gospel mission at 229 East Church, cross of Hunter. And PD for a 30-year-old male, overdose from fentanyl, and we've got the yell in the background. I can see you, so P97. You need a channel 1 and 1 sound for you to copy the call.

Further 940 was by the Gotham Mission 229 East Church. My call in, Bryson subject woke up and now is met. 3 over there, narcotics. Any intro on?

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Top 4. Respond to allergic reaction. 302D. At 6439 Inglewood Avenue, number 3105. Cross streets are between Glendora Avenue and Quincy Street.

All the sides are scattered. All the sides are scattered from the area.

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0: 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At 133 East Oak Street. 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

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At 133 East Oak Street. Cross streets are between El Dorado Street and North Hunter Street.

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Cross streets are between Reed Drive and Lights Drive.

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Respond to difficulty breathing. 706C. At a 1050 Diamond Street. Cross streets are between Private Road and East Anderson Street.

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Respond to grass fire. 830A, at 3412, Metro Drive. Cross streets are between Imperial Way and Frontier Way. Engine 3. Respond to outdoor fire. 622C, at East Lafayette Street and South Union Street.

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Respond to fire alarm hill. 305E. At 2630, Douglas Road. Cross streets are between Clarksburg Place and Culpeper Place.

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Fire engine 3, engine 2, brush 30, district 604C Charles, reports of an out of control transient fire has now caught the grass on fire, Washington and Union under the crosstown.

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At 37, South Airport Way. Cross streets are between E Main Street and East Market Street.

Engine 10, Medic 10, District 407 to George. He has a call holding a black Yukon versus a transient male in the parking lot, possible leg injury, at Starbucks, 28666 West March, across the Feather River.

Engine 2033. Respond to full arrest. LTP 13. At a 2145W Kettleman Lane, number 121. Cross streets are between S. Nils Avenue and Sylvan Way.

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0: 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I can handle that before going to my 920.
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0: 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We're on James, can you cover the international family comes in?
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1: Or is it?
0: Both units, 943 at 7-Eleven, 121 South Center. They're advised of two black females and a black male inside the store in a 943.
2: Great. Shopping around.
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0: 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What time did this call come in?
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0: Baker 52, a 901A, Cherbourg and Murata. Hit a J while riding a bike. It's going to be a white Prius. Yellow, Adam George, 595.
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0: Bigger 26. Special cars, so requesting a unit to 940 Golden Gate, northbound 99. That says in foot pursuit of a probation violator who foot bailed. He's going to be southeast on a bike. And unit gentleman. 720. Copy the 940 with SO, cluster 182.
1: Sam, where are you calling?
2: Can you tell me after that?
0: Where?
3: Yeah. 70s.
4: 2-10-70, can you copy call history 181, 181 for the vehicle versus J?
1: Never.
0: Baker 48.
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0: Okay.

0: Thank you, Sandy. Can I get the best one, too?
1: Russian Banshee. T-Baker 26, you can be 909. The subject was detained. T-Sam 20.
2: Yeah, from what I'm saying.
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0: 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Everyone seems to be out.
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0: Vincent Ford will check back with him. Take it 48.
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At a 2905 Reynolds Ranch Parkway, number 131. Cross streets on between Rocky Rain and Lee Barron Boulevard.

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At 2555. Country Club Boulevard. Cross streets are between Fraser Avenue and Plymouth Road.

694 District, 505 E. Edward, for a 70-year-old female possible stroke in the chapel at St. Bernadette's Church, 2555 Country Club, Cross at Fraser and Plymouth. Alright, so open mic.

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2: Log 9. Respond to seizure. 502A at 4155 North El Dorado Street. Cross streets are between East Churchill Street and East Essex Street.

Squad 9 Medic 15 District 502 Adam for a 30-year-old female seizure, 4155 North Eldorado, cross of Churchill and Essex. Medic 15 patients located in the parking lot across from the back next to the Dollar General on the Churchill side.

0: 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Squadron 9, you can cancel for medic 15.
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0: Can you get? 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
1: Okay.

0: Disney. Your percentage was.
1: McCarthy, yes, it says 2 Victor 26 with Spanish translation, Hazleton Airport.
0: Break, show me around.
1: Okay.

Engine 9, respond to outdoor fire. 606A, at 1887, East Anita Street. Cross streets are between Beatrice Avenue and North Wizard Avenue.

Baker 34, copy your message. It's going to be a 415 Lincoln and Scott Avenue. East is going to be on the tracks. Arky's in a 415 with Jose, Hispanic male, 50s, wearing a gray shirt, black jeans. Was attempting to take Arky's belongings. So to Baker 34.

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0: All cars, Seaport West, 93459, 2499 West Charterway, cross with Army Corps. Going to be the Government City of Stockton, San Joaquin, and Highway 4, Storm Station. Arm from entry camera showing a Hispanic male, 35, wearing a black baseball cap, yellow long sleeve shirt, yellow safety vest, black pants. Unit trimmer entering the gate in unit channel 1.
1: 4. Can you clear the GOETL for myself and 42 and rest of that, please?

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At 3762, Michael Drive. 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

0: 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Did you make entry?
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0: 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At 3015, Mission Valley Court. 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

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LEJ 10. At 3018. 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Cross streets are between Santee Court and Applewood Drive.

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0: to Baker 54 prior. To Baker 54, failure to Baker 52 en route to the 647 type at 8037 West Lane, cross Hammer Lane, it's the Laguna Laundry.
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At 1175 WR Lane. 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

Speaking for a truck 4, Medic 8, District 401, C. Charles. 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
0: And Victor 3, Latino Liquors, 527, he's getting okay. And we'll code 4.
1: Seven East,
0: 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Copy, come forward. Victor 4, can we also get a DR for an SIR, please?

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Repeating for engine 4, district 3060 boy. 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They were hitting at the Sewanee County Veterans Office, 6201 West, between Swain and Hammertown, no further.

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0: Right, I'm a native tree crew out here. All of Acacia is marked by this tree branch. It's probably like 20 feet long, probably about a 2 foot diameter all the way around, but all of Acacia is blocked off.
1: 10-4. We'll advise them. There's two.

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Cross streets are between Horner Avenue and East Main Street.

0: 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Cross streets are between 4th Street and East 5th Street.
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1: Yes, 17 and 2320, Star Road Drive, number 21. Cross streets are between Dorchester Way and Wimbledon Drive.

0: 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Town 2's where?
1: Town 4.
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For truck 2051, Medic 17, District SM17, 88-year-old female ALOC, 23-20 Scarborough, between Dorchester and Wimbledon, number 21.

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Respond to fire alarm still. 626 feet. At a 2481 E Main Street. Cross streets are between 3rd Clyde Avenue and South Silver Street.

Engine 12, respond to chest pain, 626C, at 2407, East Sonora Street. Cross streets are between SF Street and South Silver Street. Engine 2, respond to ALOC, 621A, at a 55S Lincoln Street. Cross streets are between N. Lincoln Street and Ramp W4S Interstate 5.

0: 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Cross streets are between M and Fontanella Way.
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0: 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Respond to structure fire first alarm. 503B, at 1851, Michigan Avenue. Cross streets are between Plano, Vista Avenue and Mission Road.
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0: 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The 901A Lower Sacramento Road across with Whistler Way. It's going to be involving three vehicles, one of them being an off-duty officer. Channel 1. 170.
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2: TAC 2051, respond to AOC, LDH 18, at a 321W Turner Road, number 12B, cross street sub between N Pleasant Avenue and Lincoln Avenue. TAC 3, respond to lines down, 650 feet. At 229 South Cardinal Avenue, cross streets of between E. Washington Street and East Hobart Avenue.
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1: 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We can handle it.
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0: Kingpin, the 901 V, Thornton, and Hammer Lane. Both RPs are passerbys. There's two vehicles in a 901, unknown injuries.
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4: 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Cross streets are between S. Washington Street and South Central Avenue.
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At 201, Louis Avenue. 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
2: Engine 2031, respond to pregnancy, childbirth, LVI 18, at 201 Louis Avenue. Cross streets are between N Church Street and North Pleasant Avenue.

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1: Engine color XTS4, the license plate is Davis Paul 407. The second plate is going to be a Lincoln NKZ, gray in color, license plate 8, Frank Victor Williams 011.
2: Well, they're both in the call. The black Cadillac comes back clear, current 14 out of Stockton. Lincoln out of Stockton.
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Central Cars, prepared a copy for a 10851 report not yet taken from 8810 at Deer Creek Circle, crossed with Bluegrass Drive. Going to be a white Chevy Express 3500, plate 77874M1. Taken around the time of 1800 yesterday. Refer to call history 312, dispatch clear 1113.

0: Allez, vas-y, allez.
1: The flight that was just aired for that 10-8, could you please repeat the flight?
2: The plate is 77874 William 1.
1: 10-4, we just impounded that a little while ago, and it was already.
2: 10-4.

0: 34. Good morning, please. Hi, boy, David, Victor, 526 to a gray Toyota.
1: Transport update comes back. Clear current on a 16 Toyota.
0: I got it. He also number 9, George, John, yellow, 841 to a green Toyota.
1: Or the plate comes back clear current on a 05 Toyota out of stock.

0: 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Cross streets are between N. Sutter Street and North California Street.
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3: 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Cross streets are between N. Sutter Street and North California Street.
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2: Engine 4, respond to seizure, 502C, at a 3535 at Eldorado Street. Cross streets are between East Stadium Drive and East Noah Way.
0: Traffic?
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1: 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Respond to outdoor fire. 622F at 1145 East Clay Street. Cross streets are between End and South Pilgrim Street.

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So we have Marginless.

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3: 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Cross streets are between S. Claremont Avenue and South Han Lane.
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0: Lincoln 1, you're 926.
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0: 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Yeah, DR is 13794, 13794.
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0: Medic 11.
1: Call medic 11, we were canceled by fire on scene. They're taking care of the AMA. We are AOR.
0: 11, I need you to respond to 9109, Castor Bridge. 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
2: 2333, East Hazleton Avenue. Cross streets are between McDonald Avenue and Sharon Avenue.

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2: 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Cross streets are between McDonald Avenue and Sharon Avenue.
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1: Truck 3, 10-4.
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0: One 3 7 8 6 1 3 7 8 6.

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Respond to fire alarm kill. 460. At a 4,616 E Marsh Lane. 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
1: 7017.
0: What?
1: The traffic. Now 7, thank you.

0: Control 1, 49 is about to company 2's for detail. The tiny one's been notified.
1: Silver 49.
2: Hey, it's going to be a straight 901, so I can get a unit out here to assist. 7 Tom, X-ray Henry, 642 is one of the plates involved.
3: Ten four. 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
2: Second plate 7, Sam Edward Sam 964.
3: Descent 20, 10-4. Your first plate comes back clear, current on a 16 Nissan out of Oakland. Your second plate comes back clear, expired 2-26-24 on a 034 out of Stockton. Penny out of Stockton.

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3: 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Cross streets are between Eugenia Street and North Locust Street.

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Cross streets are between N. Eugenia Street and North Locust Street.

0: Besides the unit that's in route, can I get an addition unit in Stardust Code 1?
1: 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Yeah, 66
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4: 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We've had multiple callers on this, advising possible grass fire and others, saying that it did reach a single story residence behind this address. 60 Edward, 1633, Channel Street, that's a locus. 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

0: 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The next due unit, come in off of Minor. It looks like it's in the backyard at 1630. We're at the warehouse on channel. Might just be outdoor.
1: 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Engine 12 at the warehouse next door. Battalion 1, copy.

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Respond to allergic reaction. 201A. At 1202, Chelsea Way. Cross streets are between Fairhaven Drive and Nantucket Drive.

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0: 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We'll advise on a 900.
1: That's fine.

0: Hey, just like an area. Have we been able to reconnect with RP?
1: Mission 6, he was pinging on the Montiablo overpass at 5, but there is nothing further.
0: We'll head down to I-5.
1: I'm sorry.

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Prepare to copy for a 10-851 report not yet taken. 6016 Carolina Circle, cross with Landview Drive. It's going to be a white 2017 Kia Rio. 9 John Sam Frank 988. Last seen at 2 hours. Prefer to call history 408-408, dispatch clear 1238.

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0: 972 in Valley Oak, 390.
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0: 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Okay, Wilson and Bradford. 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
1: 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Respond to AOC 221E at 7735 Lower Sacramento Road. Cross streets are between Pacific Avenue and West Tama Lane.

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Recording. Everybody. Beyond the left, 5, all, audio, 14, 8, 4, 3. Can you repeat? Five, Paul, William, King, Dave, 5-3. Typical 48, that plate comes back. 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
1: 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Location should be vacant, but there is a subject that broke inside of the building and is still inside. 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
0: 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Can you get 1 9 turn in next 7 o'clock?
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4: It's going to be John, Tom, David, Boy Lincoln, correction, Boy Edward, 30, King 0, 20136841.
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5: Respond to overdose, poisoning, 602G, at 180 Weber Avenue. Cross streets are between N. Eldorado Street and North Hunter Street.
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1: 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And we'll give it to you AOR as well.
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1: Repeating for engine 9, medic 19, is there 520 P. David, respond code 3. 47-year-old female, abdominal pain. 2144 North S, Ring Street, across Cherokee and Stewart.
2: So you have our piece up outside in the front, we can't seem to find the building.
3: Control on engine 2, confirming that this is an inmate. He used the Charlie's side access.
1: Copy.

0: 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And Hunter.
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0: 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Their request is still stage.
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0: 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They told us that we can clear. Don't know if it's clear in or clear call.
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0: 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Respond to outdoor fire. 621A. At 501 West Weber Avenue. Cross streets are between N. Lincoln Street and Private Road.
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0: That's why.
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This Lightsaw car is Civic North, 903A Eldorado and Alpine, involving a white Cadillac, occupied by a dark-skinned male, sleeping behind the wheel. Any units, Channel 1?

0: Engine 2, RP advised it was across the street from the DMV, spark on fire near 501 West Harbor.
1: 32.
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0: District 505, B as in David. Code 2, medical arm activation. Ambulance is not responding. For a 64-year-old male. Garage door closed in the notes. No answer on the call. That 1913 Princeton off of Mission and Margaret.
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1: Mary 17, channel 2, please. 17, channel 2. Hey, Mary 17, just for info, I'm out at Anderson's Towing. I am not with Mary 15. I'm going to port DUI call.
2: How that, Anderson?
1: 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We don't need to be 907.
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0: Perfect US and 965 Beaver Head in March. Funny female, 12 years old, white dress with flowers with a backpack walking northbound on Brookside in Unit Tonawanda.
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2: Engine 6, respond to stroke, 603 feet, at 1409, West Harding Way. Cross streets are between N. Pershing Avenue and Columbia Avenue.
3: Here we go, ball. 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

0: 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Prepare to copy a 10-8-51 report not yet taken from Eden and Irma, Lakeview East. 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
1: There was.

Engine 4, respond to ALOC, 302D, at 6940 Pacific Avenue, number 18. Cross streets are between Lincoln Center and West Lincoln Road.

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0: 10-4.
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44. 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I'll be at a center CEN and channel. So it'll be 8 North, Adam, Victor, Robert, Ocean 4, 5004.

0: 44, that plate comes back, clear current on a 25 Honda out of Antioch.
1: Seven. We checked a couple buildings here, and the staff, there's no alarm going off. I checked the fire alarm panels, they think that unless you have anything further, we're going to be AOR.
2: Truck 7. That's negative. They had no further. I'll show you AOR.
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Repeating for engine 2, medic 4. District 602, Atchison Henry. PDO is a call holding for report of a female down wearing a red shirt, blue jeans on Washington at California.

0: 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Cross streets are between Seagull Lane and West Wayne Road.
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0: On to difficulty breathing. 602C, at 415, East Flora Street. Cross streets are between N. Sutter Street and North California Street.

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Repeating for engine 10, medic 23, district 307, Epson, Frank Leakness, ALOC, 75-year-old female, 5815 Morgan Place, Office Eagle and Swain, unit 22. 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
1: 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Cross streets are between S. Orange Avenue and South Orange Avenue.

0: Repeating, Franklin 2031 District, Elf and Lincoln 16. 79-year-old female, obvious death, code 2. PD is en route, 925 West Lodi off of Marin. Engine 2031, they're requesting to enter the garage on the Orange Street side.
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0: 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I'm going to say the RP security guard saying they know about it. Can we have the RP of 940 at the front, please?
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2: 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At 99 and Golden Gate southbound no stop.
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0: 49, I guess there's a little piece of mulch right here. Catching fire there, you extinguished it once. They're asking for fire. The 940 here is okay.
1: And for so they're requesting for fire to 940?
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0: 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Cross streets are between N. Lincoln Street and Private Road.
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0: 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Cross streets are between N. Lincoln Street and Private Road.
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2: 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Cross streets are between Brentway and McDuff Avenue.

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0: Lincoln 1. Lincoln 1. Roger, you guys is requesting a 914.
4: 14, can you advise them all 914 just a second? Can I also get a unit code 1, please?
0: 10-4. What? 00, come in.
5: Alright, 23. 13-918 William Tom X-ray 472. Maybe a white Toyota. Can you start at 299, please? 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

0: 55, you can be 909A. Thank you, 23. I have a Lincoln 29's call. Can you send it right?
1: PR 1381113811.
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3: Jeffrey.
2: Service 73, 415 at 3491 Waterfront, across with Oak Shores Drive. Going to the RP, 29-year-old, saying that her father and is verbally and physically abusing her. Service 73. Info on the 415F, there's priors for RP being 5150, mostly bedridden or confined to a wheelchair.
3: Patrol Medic 14, we've got BLS on scene, we canceled fire, we're going to switch back to fire call.
1: Trevor, thanks, Medic 14.

Engine 9, be prone to fire alarm still. 601B, at 1319 November, North Madison Street. Cross streets are between W. Vine Street and West Willow Street.

0: 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Respond to outdoor fire. 621 feet. At South Lincoln Street and West Lafayette Street.
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0: 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At South Lincoln Street and West Lafayette Street.

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1: Never mind, nobody told me in the room. Engine 9 affirmative, you're canceled.
0: There you are.

0: House 3. Respond to a known medical. 620th. At West Clay Street and South Monroe Street.
1: Control 1, Engine 2 is going to take that for Truck 3. You can show us in around and then cancel in corners.
0: Engine 2, respond to a known medical. 621F, at West Clay Street and South Monroe Street.
2: Three on scene in the area. Do we have anything further?
3: Hi, someone just said the tree is smoldering under the overpass, southbound 5, and we only have one caller, I guess. Actually, Engine 3, looks like SO reported it, so I have nothing further.
2: Ten 4, you should have AOR ETL.
3: Can
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3: 23 DR 13813 13813.

0: JK, did you cancel the ambulance? They're saying you canceled them.
1: No, engine 2 is still in route. We did not.
0: Copy. They're going to make a claim around in front of a church area. Possibly an overdose.
1: Engine 2, copy.
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1: The other vehicle, the owner take charge of it. Thank you, Clay, too.
0: Thank you.

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1: You have 1096.
0: That was Howard 1 at the dead end of Howard.
1: 10-4 dead end of Howard.
0: It is a non-medical. We're going to be AOR. You can cancel the RA.
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1: North Lower Sacramento Road, number G. Cross streets are between W. Whistler Way and Upper.

0: Battalion 2011.
1: Battalion 2011, 14.
0: Yeah, 1B. Number 1, patient, cancel the track. Truck 2051, copy.
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0: what I'm seeing is 248 West Downing. We got wave down.
1: 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It's showing this French Hamster station. They're requesting Lathrop and Manteca units.
2: On the Taiwan. If our units are on scene, let's just support them. Engine 1, what do you got? Give us a size up.
0: Looks like maybe an outbuilding. It's mostly out. We're making access right now.
2: Put an update on resources as soon as you can.
0: I'll give you an update in just a second.

0: 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We're going to stake on scene, mop it up. We can handle with the resources on scene. French camp can continue at their discretion.
1: So you guys can keep yourself, you're going to keep Engine 5, and then brake Control 1. 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

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From me, a white 2021 Mercedes E350. 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Dispatch clear 1558.

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0: 21415 Lakeview East, at Bluefield 255 East March Lane. Child's father, Jermaine Smith, black male, 46, no shirt, gray pants, black and white shoes. He's sitting in RP's vehicle. Ford Expedition, plate of 4, Union, Ida, X-ray 284, and calling out the RP. July 11, 550 on meth and heroin.
1: Charles 7, the plate you ran came back stolen on a 2016 Acura, 4-door black. Is it unoccupied?
2: 3 Charles 7 is unoccupied.
1: F-Y.
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Cross streets are between ND Street and Northeast Street.

Engine 2, respond to outdoor fire. 701B, at 1827, South El Dorado Street. Cross streets are between W4th Street and West 5th Street.

0: Engine 10, respond to fire alarm hill, 405E, at a 2659 W Marsh Lane. Cross streets are between Quail Lakes Drive and Interstate 5 off Rand March. Engine 4031, respond to psychiatric, LVP 17, at 704 River Avenue. Cross streets are between S. Hutton Street and South Crescent Avenue.
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2: 74.
3: Vehicle then call with South by over out of the March.
1: Town 5, copy vehicle is lost down. Southbound, Eldorado from March.

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0: 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You're going to Canon 900 primary is the same.
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1: Toward that era.
0: Anchor 29, 10-4 is going to be for Pershing and Swain for 3 Baker 53.

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0: Performed going to be a gray on the CRV, 9 Robert Stevens Henry 268. Second one's going to be a silver Toyota Corolla, 8 Paw Paw, Tom 834. I don't need the returns.
1: Careful,
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3: 49 is going to be 8, Adam Union, Nora, 010. Can you also start me, Nancy?
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Cross streets are between an American Street and Alvarado Avenue.

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0: 3045, Civic South 15 at Human Services, 333 East Washington, cross off Sutter. South 30s, long hair, last name wearing, unknown color, sure, black pants, pepper sprayed out feet. 3743, copy.

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2: 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Cross streets are between Thursley Lane and Danny Way.
0: Can I get a Yankee 4502, please?
3: Yankee 45?
4: Yankee 45, tell me.
3: They remove the tennis courts at Oak Park, 601 East Alpine.
0: Hey, 6512. I don't know if it's possible. Is there any way to see, get any footage at Pershing Swain? Do we have those cameras working? And if so, if they're pointed at the south, yeah, the south road on Pershing, see if we can capture who took out this sign. Well, judging by the camera, I'm assuming we're probably not going to be able to see the actual 901, but I don't know, maybe we can see at least when the sign was kicked into the middle of the intersection.
4: It's facing,
0: Oh, broken up. What was that again?
4: One.
0: Sorry, I still don't copy. Oh, I'll 914. Clear to you.

Three Baker 49, 3 over 50. 3 over 45, RPA violates the subject. Saw, was last seen walking westbound on Washington.

3 Baker 53, copy and route to the 415 PW. There's going to be a J mumbling on the phone. Ben said, never mind.

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1: Okay.
0: Half one. Three Baker 31, 30035. It's gonna be RP's husband Corey Gilbert, black male 29, last name Doc, color T-shirt, dark pants, and his mother Danita Tam, black female 50s, last name wearing white shirt, gray sweatpants, causing 415.
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2: 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Cross streets are between Lake Barron Boulevard and North State Route 99 WFR Road.

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1: Doing?
0: And one, can I get 3 engine 42 on 2, please?
1: For Lincoln 42?
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1: 2 is Lincoln 1.
2: 2.
0: Lincoln 1, the 4 Lincoln 42.
3: Are you able to reset live hand hoppers?
2: No, I'm not. We don't do the live scan stuff, to be honest.
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2: Where are you?
3: I'm at the jail currently. The jail. What?
2: Hello, 4.

0: 23 is on scene, attempting to locate. You have a better location?
1: Engine 2033, PD should be with them if you see their unit out there. If not, I'll call back.